your cigarette break. It's like 10,000 spoons when all you need is a knife. It's meeting the man of my dreams and then meeting his beautiful wife. And isn't it ironic? Don't you think?

wild thing, I think I love you. But I wanna know for sure. So come on, hold me tight.

lonely nights, and things get started still. We spent hours last week with Billy Boy, bleeding, yeah, cute.